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8: Here's the updated forecast from 92.7thevan.com. Chance for storms tonight. Otherwise, cloudy skies expected. Lows level off around 70. Overcast skies again tomorrow. Chance of thunderstorms. High temperatures reach up to 77. Partly cloudy tomorrow night. Lows around 64. Temps near average Thursday and Friday with highs in the mid-70s. I'm meteorologist Jennifer Wojcicki. Currently 73.
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0: So right now, Sammy Hagar would like to end his feud with Alex Van Halen. They've been feuding ever since, you know, the Red Rockers book came out, Red, My Uncensored Life in Rock. And Alex said, I don't know what he wrote. I don't want to know. In my opinion, Sammy Hagar is a complete idiot. This went underneath an Instagram post from rock celebrities. And Hagar said, this comment and post is so unnecessary at this time in our lives. But I guess the truth hurts sometimes. Peace already. Yes. Peace already.
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0: Ah, my cousin from another mother, Joe Walsh and the Rocky Mountain Way. I'm Mike Walsh. I thank you for listening. So it's been a hard stretch here for the music and entertainment industry. Dolly Parton was like the last consensus most beloved person on earth. So kind of the list that's left now, Michael J. Fox is on the list. Carol Burnett, Julie Andrews, Willie Nelson. This is going to be a quickly shrinking list.
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2: Here's the updated forecast from 92.7thevan.com. Chance of thunderstorms tonight, otherwise overcast. Lows around 70. Chance of thunderstorms tomorrow, highs level off around 77. Cloudy skies. Partly cloudy skies tomorrow night, lows around 64. A mix of clouds and sun Thursday with highs around 74. 76 Friday. I'm meteorologist Derek Height. Right now, it's 75 degrees.
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0: Quarter Flash, harden my heart. I'm Mike Walsh. Thank you so much for hanging out. I appreciate it. So the president is looking to rally support and raise cash for Republican candidates at the midterm convention. And attendees hoping for some time with the pres will have to pay some big bucks. A round table with President Trump will cost $250,000 a person. And if you want to pick with the pres, $88,600. And don't anyone say, photo bomb. All they hear is bomb.
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15: Here's the updated forecast from 92.7TheVan.com. Chance for storms tonight, otherwise cloudy. Lows dip down to about 70. Chance for storms tomorrow. Daytime highs approaching 77. Cloudy skies expected. Partly cloudy skies tomorrow night. Lows level off around 64. Sunshine mixed with clouds at times. Thursday, decreasing clouds by Friday. Highs in the mid-70s. I'm meteorologist Paul Trombley. Right now, it's 73 degrees.
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0: Eric Carmen, Hungry Eyes.

0: her debut solo single after leaving the Go-Go's. She had to go. And this went up to the Billboard Hot 100 chart, reaching number 3. Mad About You, Belinda Carlisle.
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0: with a cub around. That's Green Day. I'm Mike Walsh. I thank you for listening. So Taylor Swift's world domination continues. She's now number one on country radio. I knew it. I knew you. She was also on three country radio stations to talk about her song and the intentional double meaning of her lyrics. Tay-Tay dominates. It's her world. We just live in it.
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2: Here's the updated forecast from 92.7thevan.com. Chance for scattered thunderstorms tonight. Otherwise, cloudy skies expected. Lows level off around 70. Cloudy skies expected again tomorrow. Chance of thunderstorms. Daytime highs approaching 77. 64 tomorrow night. Sunshine mixed with clouds at times. Thursday with daytime highs approaching 74. 76 Friday. I'm meteorologist Jennifer Wojcicki. Currently 72.
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0: Whitesnake, here I go again. I'm Mike Walsh. I thank you so much for listening. And I've got a life hack for the fellas. Fellas, here are some things wives want, but they rarely ask for. Uninterrupted sleep and rest. Genuine compliments about more than looks. Help without being asked. Spontaneous romantic gestures. Can't I just get you some flowers or something? Maybe a, diamond ring? Hey, and wake up. When's dinner?
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14: Here's the updated forecast from 927thevan.com. Cloudy tonight with a chance for scattered storms. Lows around 70. Cloudy skies expected tomorrow. Chance of thunderstorms. High temperatures reach up to 77. Lows dip down to about 64. Tomorrow night, partly cloudy skies. Dry with temps near average Thursday and Friday and highs in the mid-70s. I'm meteorologist Derek Height. Currently, it's 72 degrees.
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0: Little miss can't be wrong. That's the Spin Doctors. I'm Mike Wallace. Get ready to head into sweater weather. Sweater weather means movie weather. 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
2: Here's the updated forecast from 92.7thevan.com. Chance for scattered thunderstorms overnight, otherwise overcast skies. Lows level off around 70. Cloudy skies expected again Wednesday. Chance of thunderstorms. Daytime highs approaching 77. Lows dip down to about 64. Wednesday night, partly cloudy skies. Sunshine mixed with clouds at times. Thursday, with daytime highs approaching 74. 76 Friday. I'm meteorologist Paul Trombley. Currently 70.
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8: Here's the updated forecast from 92.7, thevan.com. Chance for scattered thunderstorms overnight. Otherwise, cloudy skies expected. Lows level off around 70. Overcast again Wednesday. Chance for storms. Daytime highs approaching 77. Partly cloudy Wednesday night. Lows sit down to about 64. Temperatures near average Thursday and Friday with highs in the mid-70s. I'm meteorologist Jennifer Fujitsky. Currently, it's 70 degrees.
10: Hello and welcome to This Week in Rock History. I'm Brent Allen, taking a look back at what happened this week. Let's check it out right now. Back in the year 1983 this week, Mick Jones, the lead guitarist from The Clash, was fired by the other three members who claimed he had drifted apart from the original idea of that group. Also in 1983 this week, Thin Lizzy played their final gig. That was at the Reading Festival in England. In 1992, John Lennon's handwritten lyrics to the Beatles song A Day in the Life from Sgt. Pepper sold at auction for an incredible $1.2 million. And finally, this week in the year 2000, Def Leppard ended up giving refunds to disappointed fans who said the group's show at the Oregon State Fair was not loud enough. The band had kept the PA system at a low volume in accordance with local noise ordinances. And that's what happened this week in rock history. We'll catch you next time on the Lake Shores 92.7 The Van.
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0: So, you know, Kid Rock famously played every instrument on some of his tracks. Well, John Fogerty said, "You're adorable." He did that back in 1985. Center field and every track on the album, every instrument played by himself.
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0: How long? That's Ace. I'm Mike Walsh. I thank you for listening. 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I got streaming because it was cheaper than cable and faster than the rate of inflation. One solution. I've got a solution. Cycle. 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
2: Here's the updated forecast from 92.7thevan.com. Cloudy overnight with a chance for scattered storms. Lows dip down to about 70. Highs around 77. Wednesday, storms likely. Lows level off around 64. Wednesday night, partly cloudy skies. Partly cloudy Thursday with highs around 74. 76 Friday. I'm meteorologist Derek Height. Right now, 68.
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0: Hootie and the Blowfish only want to be with you. I'm Mike Walsh. So that was from their 1994 album, Cracked Rear View. And that remains one of the best-selling debut albums of all times, certified 21 times platinum.
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5: Here's the updated forecast from 92.7thevan.com. Chance for scattered thunderstorms overnight. Otherwise, cloudy skies expected. Lows level off around 68. Cloudy skies expected again Wednesday. Thunderstorms likely. Daytime highs approaching 77. Partly cloudy skies Wednesday night. Lows level off around 64. Sunshine mixed with clouds at times Thursday, with daytime highs approaching 74. 76 Friday. I'm meteorologist Paul Trombley. Currently 70.
9: My name is Ken from Pullman, and I'm rocking the van.
0: Huey Lewis in the news, the heart of rock and roll. Yeah, it's still beating.

0: So that was written by Christopher, the Bengals, and Manic Monday. I'm Mike Walsh. Thank you for listening. Christopher is the pseudonym for Prince. So apparently he wanted to have a name with more than one syllable.
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2: 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It appears by its own numbers, the U.S. government seems insolvent. 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Add it all up, and it looks like the U.S. owes more than $130 trillion it doesn't have. 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

0: Train kept a rolling. That's Aerosmith. I'm Mike Walsh. So, as you were traveling along the long Labor Day weekend, did you see a bunch of furry heads? Survey says 51% of pet owners traveled with their pet. Guilt and worry drive the pattern. 47% feel guilty about leaving a pet behind. And 47% worry about the pet's well-being the whole time. While I dodged speeding texters and drunks, she was comfy in her beddie by sweeping. I think she was fine.
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2: Here's the updated forecast from 92.7thevan.com. Chance for scattered storms overnight. Otherwise, cloudy skies expected. Lows level off around 70. Storms likely Wednesday. Daytime highs approaching 77. Overcast skies. Partly cloudy skies Wednesday night. Lows sit down to about 64. Dry with temps near average Thursday and Friday and highs in the mid-70s. I'm meteorologist Jennifer Wojcicki. Currently, it's 70 degrees.
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Hey, hey, I'm Harley. Now that we're back to work after a three-day weekend, you're probably wondering, when's the next three-day weekend? Well, we got that coming up. And Whitesnake to follow Creedence Clearwater Revival.

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0: Whitesnake, is this love? I'm Harley, and is this your last four-day work week of the year? Well, it might be, depending on what kind of a job you have. The next federal holiday is just about a month from now, Columbus Day, that falls on Monday, October 12th, which will be a three-day weekend for some school kids in particular, but a lot of workplaces don't give Columbus Day off, in which case you might have a short work week for Thanksgiving, and then again, Christmas, which falls on a Friday this year.
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9: Here's the updated forecast from 92.7thevan.com. Cloudy overnight with a chance for scattered storms. Lows dip down to about 70. Highs around 77. Wednesday, storms likely. Lows level off around 64. Wednesday night, partly cloudy skies. Partly cloudy Thursday with highs around 74. 76 Friday. I'm meteorologist Derek Height. Currently 70.
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0: A rock icon has written a memoir. Got that coming up, plus Elton John after Foreigner.

0: Poison, every rose has its thorn. Poison drummer Ricky Rocket has written a memoir. It's called Ghost Notes, and it comes out on the 15th. He said he actually wrote the book years ago, but he wanted to wait until both of his parents passed away and for his children to be old enough to understand some of what he wrote in the memoir because, well, as you can imagine, it's the kind of thing that might embarrass both your parents and your children.
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0: ZZ Top and Double Back, a song that appeared in Back to the Future 3, along with the band. But ZZ Top was not originally supposed to appear in the film itself, but they were invited onto the set to see the scene in which their song would appear. And they were like, you know, we look a lot like this band of actors that you hired to play our song. Why don't you just stick us in there? And they did.
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2: Here's the updated forecast from 92.7thevan.com. Chance for scattered thunderstorms overnight. Otherwise, cloudy skies expected. Lows level off around 70. Cloudy skies expected again Wednesday. Thunderstorms likely. Daytime highs approaching 77. Lows level off around 64. Wednesday night, partly cloudy skies. Sunshine mixed with clouds at times. Thursday, decreasing clouds by Friday. Highs in the mid-70s. I'm meteorologist Paul Trombley. Right now, it's 70 degrees.
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0: Bob Seger, Shakedown from the movie Beverly Hills Cop 2, a song that turned out to be Bob Seger's only Billboard number one hit. You might have thought it was old time rock and roll, but no, it was that one.
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3: Here's the updated forecast from 92.7 thevan.com. Overcast, overnight, with a chance for scattered thunderstorms. Lows around 70. Cloudy skies expected Wednesday. Thunderstorms likely. High temperatures reach up to 77. Partly cloudy skies Wednesday night. Lows level off around 64. A blend of clouds and sun Thursday, with highs around 74. 76 Friday. I'm meteorologist Jennifer Wojcicki. Currently, it's 69 degrees.
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0: A rocker who appeared in a Super Bowl commercial that is now the subject of a lawsuit. And I've got Oasis after Tommy Two Tone.

0: Bon Jovi, Lay Your Hands on Me. You might remember John Bon Jovi appeared in an insurance company commercial during the Super Bowl this year. Well, now the insurance company involved is being sued, and the commercial with Bon Jovi in it is being entered as potential evidence in the lawsuit, although Bon Jovi himself has absolutely nothing to do with it.
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0: Doobie Brothers taking it to the streets. Well, if you feel like you were really getting some work done on Tuesday after the three-day holiday weekend, you are not alone. Study after study has found that four-day work weeks actually make employees more productive. People get as much done in 4 days as they do in five. So why isn't every weekend a three-day weekend? Why don't you ask your boss that question?
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2: Here's the updated forecast from 92.7thevan.com. Cloudy skies expected overnight with a chance for scattered thunderstorms. Lows dip down to about 70. Storms likely Wednesday. Highs around 77. Lows around 64. Wednesday night, partly cloudy skies. Sunshine mixed with clouds at times. Thursday with highs around 74. 76 Friday. I'm meteorologist Derek Height. Right now, 70.
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0: Bryan Adams, Please Forgive Me, song that was released on Bryan's very first Greatest Hits album, which came out in 1993. That song then in itself became one of Bryan Adams' greatest hits, landing at number 7 on the Billboard charts.
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12: Here's the updated forecast from 92.7thevan.com. Lows dip down to about 70 overnight under overcast skies with a chance for scattered thunderstorms. Thunderstorms likely Wednesday. Daytime highs approaching 77. Overcast skies. Lows dip down to about 64. Wednesday night, partly cloudy skies. Sunshine mixed with clouds at times. Thursday, with daytime highs approaching 74. 76 Friday. I'm meteorologist Paul Trombley. Currently, it's 70 degrees.
13: This is Dawn from Glenn, and I'm rocking the van.
0: Well, you know NFL players make millions of dollars. You might be shocked to find out what the ball boy makes, though. Got that coming up, and After the Fire, along with Journey, to follow Naked Eyes.

0: After the Fire. Dirk Commissar, I'm Harley. Well, the NFL season officially kicks off later tonight. Patriots taking on the Seahawks. The highest paid player in the NFL is Bengals quarterback Joe Burrow, raking in $55 million. But even the water boys in the NFL make some pretty decent change. The average water boy brings in about $53,000 a year. Man, once again, I chose the wrong line of work.
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0: Daryl Hall, John Oates, and Sarah Smile. Did you know that Daryl Hall converted to Judaism years ago at the request of his first wife? The marriage did not last, but the conversion did. To this day, Daryl Hall practices the Jewish faith.
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2: Here's the updated forecast from 92.7 TheVan.com. Chance for scattered thunderstorms overnight. Otherwise, cloudy skies expected. Lows level off around 70. Overcast skies Wednesday. Thunderstorms likely. Highs level off around 77. Lows level off around 64. Wednesday night, partly cloudy skies. Dry with temperatures near average Thursday and Friday and highs in the mid-70s. I'm meteorologist Jennifer Fujitsky. Currently 70.
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10: Here's the updated forecast from 92.7thevan.com. Cloudy skies expected overnight with a chance for scattered thunderstorms. Lows dip down to about 70. Storms likely Wednesday. Highs around 77. Lows around 64. Wednesday night, partly cloudy skies. Sunshine mixed with clouds at times. Thursday with highs around 74. 76 Friday. I'm meteorologist Derek Height. Right now, 69.
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0: Trivia time. What was the first major act to play Guam? I've got that band coming up, plus Electric Light Orchestra after Joan Jett.

0: In Excess and Devil Inside. Well, it was this week in rock history, September 7th, 1984, that In Excess played two shows for U.S. troops stationed in Guam, making In Excess the first international band to play in Guam.
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0: Blues Traveler and Run Around, I'm Harley. Well, recently men were asked this question. If a drunk woman approaches you at a bar and wants to make out, do you go for it? Is this a trick question? Actually, men were split right down the middle on this. About a third of men said absolutely unequivocally they totally would make out with the chick. About a third say they would say definitely not. Those would be hopefully most of the married men who answered the survey. And one third said the answer depends. Yeah, I think you definitely want to take a cautious approach on that. You want to see, is she wearing a ring and is her boyfriend nearby?
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2: Here's the updated forecast from 92.7thevan.com. Thunderstorms likely today. Otherwise, cloudy skies expected. Daytime highs approaching 76. Lows dip down to about 64. Tonight, partly cloudy skies. Daytime highs approaching 74 tomorrow. Sunshine mixed with clouds at times. Clear skies and dry Friday. Clouds on the increase by Saturday. Mid-70s Friday. Upper 70s by Saturday. I'm meteorologist Paul Trombley. Right now, 68.
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0: Dire Straits, Money for Nothing. And you might say that Sting made money for doing basically nothing on that song. All he did was come in and sing I Want My MTV. But he got a writing credit on the song because he sang it to the tune of his own Don't Stand So Close to Me. This was at the request of Dire Straits. They happily gave him the writing credit. And he made a lot of money off of that song, just off of those four words.
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16: Here's the updated forecast from 92.7thevan.com. Storms likely today, otherwise cloudy skies. Daytime highs approaching 76, partly cloudy skies, tonight 64. Daytime highs approaching 74, tomorrow sunshine mixed with clouds at times. Bright sunshine and dry, Friday, clouds on the increase by Saturday. Mid-70s, Friday, upper 70s by Saturday. I'm meteorologist Jennifer Fujitsky. Right now, 68.
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0: A plastic surgery might help make you look younger, but how much younger? I've got the science, plus the Motels and Lynyrd Skynyrd after Billy Squier.

0: The Motels, only the lonely. I'm Harley, and if you are hoping to look younger, you might consider plastic surgery. But there is a limit to what plastic surgery can do. Experts say at most you can expect to look 10 years younger after plastic surgery. You know, just ask Cher. If she could turn back time, she might have had a little less work done.
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2: 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It appears by its own numbers, the U.S. government seems insolvent. 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
10: Hello and welcome to This Week in Rock History. I'm Brent Allen, taking a look back at what happened this week. Let's check it out right now. Back in the year 1983 this week, Mick Jones, the lead guitarist from The Clash, was fired by the other three members who claimed he had drifted apart from the original idea of that group. Also in 1983 this week, Thin Lizzy played their final gig. That was at the Reading Festival in England. In 1992, John Lennon's handwritten lyrics to the Beatles song A Day in the Life from Sgt. Pepper sold at auction for an incredible $1.2 million. And finally this week in the year 2000, Def Leppard ended up giving refunds to disappointed fans who said the group's show at the Oregon State Fair was not loud enough. The band had kept the PA system at a low volume in accordance with local noise ordinances. And that's what happened this week in rock history. We'll catch you next time on the Lakeshore's 92.7 The Van.
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0: Damn Yankees and High Enough. Well, by the time 1995 rolled around, Damn Yankees still owed their record label Warner Brothers one more album on their contract. But by then, grunge music had taken over the scene, and Warner Brothers really had no interest in releasing an 80s throwback band like Damn Yankees, so they paid them $1 million not to record an album.
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2: Here's the updated forecast from 92.7thevan.com. Cloudy skies expected today with thunderstorms likely. High temperatures reach up to 76. Partly cloudy skies tonight. Lowest level off around 64. Partly cloudy skies tomorrow. High temperatures reach up to 74. Bright sunshine expected Friday with a high of 76. 79 Saturday. I'm meteorologist Derek Height. Right now, it's 68 degrees.
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1: With the latest from the Van Newsroom, I'm Gary Stevens. Last night, GVSU police arrested two persons following a reported large fight involving bats and knives around 7:15 p.m. outside of the Holton Hooker Living Center on the Allendale campus. According to authorities, one person was hospitalized with a cut hand. Another refused to be taken to a medical facility for hand and knee injuries. The state will test a pay-per-mile system for drivers to pay a tax on how far they drive instead of the gas tax.

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1: Time is 6:03. Your Van Lake Shore forecast calls for more of the same. What we've seen overnight: scattered showers throughout your day today. Even a thunderstorm possible with a high today of 76. Cloudy overnight, low 84. Low 64. Partly sunny tomorrow. We'll top out at 74. And on Friday, we'll end the work week under sunny skies and a high of 76. Currently, it is 68 in Saugatuck, 67 in Hamilton, 70 in downtown Holland. Get that forecast anytime. Just text STORM to 80373. And right now, it's Huey Lewis in the news.

We are Holland and the Lake Shores, 92.7 The Band. Today's show being brought to you by OK Tire Stores, serving the West Michigan Lake Shore since 1965, with locations up and down the Lake Shore. You'll find them in Holland, Zeeland, and Hamilton. And we're going to spin that Earl's Meats Wheel of Contest coming up here just a couple songs away. Keep it on the van.

0: Uptown Girl from Billy Joel on 92.7 The Van, the Lakeshore's Wake Up Call, Wednesday morning edition. 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And it's starting to gain steam, this pay-per-mile plan that the state of Michigan is looking into. It's our question today. Would you be in favor of Michigan going to a pay-per-mile tax as opposed to the current 53.4 cent per gallon gas tax? It's our van question of the day right now, powered by the Hop Agency. It's on our social media if you want to check it out. Let us know how you feel about that. Would you be in favor of Michigan going to a pay-per-mile tax as opposed to the current gas tax, which is just over 53 cents per gallon, about 71 cents total if you added the federal tax. But the gas tax would go away, be replaced by a pay-per-mile tax. Would you be in favor of that? That's our van question of the day. Love to hear from you on our social media. Weigh in.
1: You've waited long enough. Now we spin the Earl's Meats Wheel of Contests. 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Where did the wheel stop?
0: Let's see here. Looks like we're doing trivia. All right, Brainbuster Trivia is on the way. Give you a chance to win our first prize package of the morning, and it's a good one, so hang around. Trivia is up next.
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And very simply, what do you add to Bisquick to make biscuits? What is the one ingredient you add to Bisquick to make biscuits? Can you tell me what that one ingredient is? 616-396-0927. 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Try to make our first winner this morning. What's the ingredient you add to Bisquick to make biscuits? 396-0927. Good luck.

0: That's a burning Midnight Oil on 92.7 The Band, the Lakeshore's Wake Up Call. A trivia question again this time around. What's that one ingredient I would add to Bisquick if I want to make biscuits? One ingredient I'm looking for. And took a few phone calls, but we finally got the right one. Correct answer is milk. You want to add milk to Bisquick to make those biscuits? And Greg Kroll from Hudson, from Holland, actually knew that. He's working in Hudsonville right now, Sawyer Engine and Compressor. Greg, thanks for having us on at work. Congratulations on a couple decades there. That is awesome, sir. Yeah, Greg's got us on Sawyer Engine and Compressor in Hudsonville, and he just walked away a winner with some free pizza, a couple of hot readies, and a crazy bread from Little Caesars, and a bonus prize to go with that as well. So Greg Kroll from Holland, listening in Hudsonville today, our first winner on the Lakeshore's Wake Up Call. Good job, sir.
1: With the latest from the Van Newsroom, I'm Gary Stevens. The Holland City Council will look over three issues during this evening's biweekly study session. The Holland Board of Public Works will present a battery energy storage system proposal. The Holland Museum has an annual update. And the Department of Public Safety's Police Services Unit will go over their stance on license plate reader systems. The U.S. says it struck multiple Iranian oil tankers on Tuesday. In a post, Central Command says forces destroyed five Iranian crude oil carriers after the Islamic Revolutionary Guard Corps targeted a U.S. Navy warship with ballistic missiles twice over the past 2 days. The warship successfully evaded the attacks and continues to patrol regional waters. In sports last night, Minnesota edged the Tigers 3-2. Milwaukee got past the Cubs in 10 innings, 4-3. And Pittsburgh pounded the White Sox 9-3. Today, the Tigers host Minnesota. This evening, the Cubs are at Milwaukee and the White Sox entertain Pittsburgh. More on these stories at 92.7thevan.com.
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0: Here's your Van Lakeshore forecast from 92.7thevan.com. Rain started falling last night, just as we thought it would, and continued on and off overnight. It'll continue through the day today, at least much of the day. Showers likely, thunderstorms possible with a high of 76. Cloudy overnight, low 64. Partly sunny, 74 tomorrow, and look for nothing but sunshine on Friday. We'll end the work week with a high of 76. Very pleasant weather. Right now, 68 in Saugatuck, 68 in Hudsonville. It's 70 in downtown Holland. And on your radio, it's David Bowie.

And there's David Bowie doing it live right there. It's Modern Love on 92.7 The Van. 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No off the grid song yet, but I'll play it before 9 a.m. When I do, be the fifth caller. Get registered for that two-night getaway. Good luck.

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4: This is a song. This is a new song. Through the eyes of one of the greatest people alive, I feel. The Lunch Lady. Woke up in the morning, put on my new plastic glove. Served some reheated Salisbury steak with a little slice of love. I got no clue what the chicken pot pie is made of. Just know everything.

net on my head. 'Cause my red hair is falling out. 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

3 weeks of tuna, and there's lots of black hairs coming out of my nose. In Lush Lady Land, your dreams come true. 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

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Well, I dreamt one morning that I woke up to see all the pepperoni pizza was looking at me. It screamed, why do you burn me and serve me up cold? I said, I got the spatula, just do what you're told. Then the liver and onion started joining the fight, and a chocolate pudding pushed me with all its might. And a chop suey slapped me and it kicked me in the head. It's called revenge lunch, lady, said the garlic bread. I said, what did I do to make you all so mad? They said, you got flabby arms and your breath is bad. Then the green bean said, you better run and hide. But then my friend Sloppy Joe came and joined my side. He said, if it wasn't for the lunch lady, the kids wouldn't eat ya. You should be shaking her hand and saying, pleased to meet ya. She gives you a purpose and she gives you a goal. You should be kissing her feet and kissing her mole. So, now...

0: You heard enough yet? Had enough? Lunch, Ladyland? It is the Off the Grid song in the morning. That guy's celebrating a birthday today. The big 6-0 for Adam Sandler. So I thought I'd pull out Lunch, Ladyland. It is the Off the Grid song. And Mike Ragosi from South Haven knew that. He was call number 5, and he's now in the running for a 2-night getaway. One night up to the Colonial Inn in Harbor Springs, and one up to the Breakers Resort that is in St. Ignace. If you win, we'll find out coming up, Mike. That'll be the first day of the month of October. We'll do that drawing. So congratulations, Mike Ragosi, courtesy of CD Exchange, where they're buying your CDs, your gaming systems, your DVDs, even your vinyl, all at top dollar prices. 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Mike Ragosi's name now goes into the pot. We'll find out if he wins coming up on the first day of October. We'll get back on the grid. In fact, the Back Shed song of the morning is on the way next.
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0: Those Detroit Tigers continue their series with the Minnesota Twins. They're at Comerica Park this time around. Game number 2 of that series last night. Let's see how they did. It's your Tiger Update brought to you by OK Tiger Stores, serving the West Michigan Lakeshore since 1965. 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
6: Hi, this is Dan Dickerson. Minnesota Twins even up their series with the Tigers with a 3-2 win. Cody Clemens, Tigers' third-round pick out of the University of Texas in 2018, has hit 3 home runs against his former team, the team that brought him to the major leagues in the last 5 games going back to last week. Tigers had just taken a 2-1 lead in the 5th inning. Kevin McGonigal, a 2-run home run off Dean Kramer, who was very good in this game and had no success against the Tigers in his career. McGonigal, second in as many days, 16th of the year, wiped out a 1-0 Twins lead. 2-1 Tigers going to the top of the 6th inning. Drew Anderson had been very good through 5 innings, and he was rolling. Third trip through the order got him, though. Luke Kuechel drew a walk to lead off the 6th inning after Lee struck out. Cody Clemens on a 2-2 pitch reaches the seats and right his 25th home run of the year. That made it 3-2 Twins. The Twins bullpen made sure that was enough. Kramer came out after 5. Minter, Morris, Hoffman, and Gomez combined for 4 shutout innings with 4 strikeouts. Tigers did not have a hit in this game after McGonigal's home run in the 5th. Kramer gets his first career win against the Tigers, his 3rd of the year. Tigers fall to 66-79 with a loss. Twins improved to 69-76 with a win. Wrap-up of the series coming up on Wednesday afternoon. Kader Montero against Zebby Matthews. A 1:10 start run there at 12:45 on the Detroit Tigers Radio Network.
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0: 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And in the back shed this morning, we find ourselves in 1980, the album Audio Visions from the band Kansas. This was the 13th single overall for the band. Just barely made the top 40, but a fan favorite for sure. From the back shed, it's Kansas. Here's Hold On, 92.7 The Van.

From the back shed this morning, it is Kansas and Hold On off Audio Visions. That was the last album where the original band would actually be together. Soon after that, they would go their separate ways. Good tune out of the back shed this morning on the Lake Shores Wake Up Call. I am Brent Allen. Happy Wednesday to you. Glad you're here. This is Fleetwood Mac.

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1: With the latest from the Van Newsroom, I'm Gary Stevens. During today's workshop session, the Saugatuck City Council will go over a proposed deer call at Oval Beach. Berg's Animal and Control is being retained at a cost of $495 per animal. To bring down those numbers there, the city has budgeted $30,000 for deer management, which officials say should account for as many as 60 deer in this effort. Western Michigan University's 1 point last half a second loss to the University of Michigan last Saturday must stand. The NCAA says its rules don't have a protocol for overturning a game, and the rule book says no rule decision may be changed after the ball is next legally snapped, legally free kicked, or the second or fourth periods have ended. In sports last night, Minnesota edged the Tigers 3-2. Milwaukee got past the Cubs in 10 innings 4-3. And Pittsburgh pounded the White Sox 9-3. Today, the Tigers host Minnesota. This evening, the Cubs are at Milwaukee and the White Sox entertain Pittsburgh. Get latest news anytime at 92.7thevan.com.
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1: 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We just had a thunder shower pass by the station, and we'll see more of that throughout the day. Showers and thunder showers, high of 76. We'll start to clear out by later on this evening as skies become partly cloudy overnight, low 64. Partly sunny tomorrow, 74. And look for sunshine on Friday. This holiday shortened work week. Looks like a nice day on Friday with a high of 76. Right now it's 71 in Saugatuck, 70 in Grand Haven, 68 in downtown Holland. And back to the music. Here's The Who.

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Here's Bananarama.

It is The Clash, Should I Stay or Should I Go on 92.7 The Band. Should we give more prizes away or should we not? I think we should. I do. We'll spin the Earl's Meats Wheel of Contest once again coming up after Van Halen. Here's Jamie's Crying.

0: 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Let's do it.
1: That sound you hear? 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What's our next contest?
0: It is going to be Name That Movie. All right. Love this contest. A little bit of work for me, though. 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How about that? What a great prize package. And it could be yours coming up straight ahead.
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0: You think you know your movies? Let's find out if you can name this movie right now. 616-396-0927. We're playing for a $20 Googs Pub and Grub gift certificate. Tasty little prize right there. And on top of that, I'm going to throw in a $50 OK Tire gift certificate. All yours if you can name the movie. First caller with the right answer right now, 616-396-0927. Keep in mind, we have that 30-day rule. You can win once per household every 30 days here on the BAM. But that being said, let's see if you can name this movie.
3: Dad. Look, Rick, don't touch it. Dad.
4: I can't. You're moving it around.
3: Okay, just don't
4: stop
3: touch
4: moving.
3: It. Just look at it.
4: It's going to get infected.
3: No, it won't.
4: It's going to get infected.
3: No, it won't. When it's ready, my body will just push it out.
4: Push it out.
3: I read that.
0: All right, there you go. Can you name that movie? Great movie. One of my favorites. Love this movie. See if you can identify it right now. 396-0927. Put a 616 ahead of that and call me up. See if we can get you some free food from Googs and a $50 OK Tire gift certificate. Love to see you as our next winner. So call me now. In the meantime, on the van, here's Cheers for Fears.

0: Tears for Fears. Everybody wants to rule the world. It's a Lake Shore's Wake Up Call. Playing Name That Movie. Here's that movie clip once again. See if you got it.
1: Dad. Look, Rick, don't touch it. Dad.
2: I can't. You're moving it around.
1: Okay, just but don't touch it. Just look at it.
2: Okay. It's going to get infected.
1: No, it won't.
2: It's going to get infected.
1: No, it won't. When it's ready, my body will just push it out.
2: Push it out.
1: I read that.
0: All right, that's your movie clip right there. One of my all-time favorites. It is War of the Worlds, the Tom Cruise version of War of the Worlds. And didn't take long at all to get a winner. First caller nailed it. Way to go, Matt Herrera from Holland. He's got the van out home this morning, just cranking us up. And got the tunes playing and got some prizes in his pocket now. A $20 Googs Pub and Grub gift certificate. I'll use Matt Herrera from Holland. And not just the Googs certificate, but also a $50 OK Tire gift certificate. Pretty good deal right there for Matt Herrera from Holland, our second winner this morning on the Lake Shore's Wake Up Call. There should be a third, too. I have a feeling someone's going to win our final prize package, more Billy Idol tickets, and a chance to win more free food. That'll happen at 8:45.
3: With the latest from the Van Newsroom, I'm Gary Stevens. Last night, GVSU police arrested two persons following a reported large fight involving bats and knives around 7:15 p.m. outside of the Holton Hooker Living Center on the Allendale campus. According to authorities, one person was hospitalized with a cut hand. Another refused to be taken to a medical facility for hand and knee injuries. The state will test a pay-per-mile system for drivers to pay a tax on how far they drive instead of the gas tax. The money would be put to road repairs, and the system is being driven partly by the increase in hybrid and electric vehicles. The $7.65 million study will be conducted early next year using approximately 1,000 volunteer drivers. In sports last night, Minnesota edged the Tigers 3-2. Milwaukee got past the Cubs in 10 innings 4-3. And Pittsburgh pounded the White Sox 9-3. Today, the Tigers host Minnesota. This evening, the Cubs are at Milwaukee and the White Sox entertain Pittsburgh. For more details, visit our website, 927thevan.com.
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0: Your Van Lake Shore forecast calls for more of the same we've seen overnight. Scattered showers, a few thunder showers today, nothing severe expected, just some more rain with a high of 76. Mostly cloudy overnight, will fall back into the mid-60s. Partly sunny tomorrow, good-looking day, high 74, and another beauty on Friday. Sunshine and nothing but Friday's high 76. Right now, it is 71 in Saugatuck, 70 in Spring Lake, 68 in downtown Holland. 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

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It's your wake-up call, midweek edition. Love these holiday shortened work weeks. They just fly by, don't they? Oh, yeah. Gotta love it. Hey! These guys at Acrisure Amphitheater a little over a week ago, opening up for Toto. Heard they were great. Hey! It's the Romantics on 92.7 The Band. Hey!

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0: That's REO Speedwagon doing a live right there, right at the storm out on 92.7 The Van, the Lakeshore's Wake Up Call. I am Brent Allen. Glad you're hanging out with me this morning. Time right now for your Nature's Market Fun Fact of the Day, brought to you by the newly expanded Nature's Market. You'll find them at 1013 South Washington in Holland. Love that store. And how about this? Ever play the game Chutes and Ladders? Some call it Snakes and Ladders. Well, that game originated in ancient India as a way to teach morals and karma to kids. Now, the ladders signify good deeds, while the snakes represent the bad things that we do. So there you go. Next time you play Chutes and Ladders or Snakes and Ladders, now you know it originated in ancient India. And there you go. It is your Nature's Market fun fact of the day. And hang around, more music on the way. And you've got to be kidding me, story of the morning. Big competition in Hungary this past weekend. A grave-digging competition. We'll tell you who won coming up on The Van.
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0: 10 minutes away from 8 a.m. on this Wednesday morning, I am Brent Allen. 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And what a weekend it was this past weekend. Not here in the States, but no, over in the country of Hungary. 38 competitors took part in a grave-digging contest this past Saturday in Hungary, where speed and precision were put to the test. The event, organized by the Hungarian Association of Cemetery Maintainers and Operators, the HACMO, you may know them as, probably not, Hungarian Association of Cemetery Maintainers and Operators, they aim to highlight the skills of the trade while challenging taboos surrounding death. 19 two-person teams battled through dry, hard soil as they dug and dug, and they competed to dig graves that met strict specifications. Robert Nagy and teammate Lizlo Kiss won the contest by completing their grave in 1 hour and 21 minutes. It was measured very carefully by the judges. The winning grave had to be 1.6 meters deep, 2 meters long, and 0.8 meters wide, which theirs was. The pair shared a prize of 2,000 Hungarian forints, which is worth about 640 American dollars, as they dug the grave of all graves over there in Hungary this past weekend. Congratulations to them. There you go. You've got to be kidding me. Story of the morning.

It's Loverboy on 92.7 The Van, the Lakeshore's Wake Up Call. And as you know, Tim's Towing always brings us our three lowest gas prices each and every weekday morning. So let's get to them right now. Sam's and Holland back in the lead at $3.61 a gallon for their customers. The Murphy Station, that's at the Walmart in Grand Haven, also at $3.61. And the Murphy Station in South Haven at the Walmart store there off Phoenix Road at $3.71 a gallon. So not everybody is over $4. So there you go, your three lowest prices this morning, brought to you by Tim's Towing in Holland. It's not who knows you, it's who tows you. Keep their number handy, 738-2200. They're there when you need them. And right now, as we head toward 8 o'clock, it's the Scorpions on the Van.

0: music continues from the Prime IV Hydration and Wellness of Holland Studios. You've got it locked on 92.7 The Van. 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
1: With the latest from the Van Newsroom, I'm Gary Stevens. The Holland City Council will look over three issues during this evening's biweekly study session. The Holland Board of Public Works will present a battery energy storage system proposal. The Holland Museum has an annual update. And the Department of Public Safety's Police Services Unit will go over their stance on license plate reader systems. The U.S. says it struck multiple Iranian oil tankers on Tuesday. In a post, Central Command says forces destroyed five Iranian crude oil carriers after the Islamic Revolutionary Guard Corps targeted a U.S. Navy warship with ballistic missiles twice over the past 2 days. The warship successfully evaded the attacks and continues to patrol regional waters. In sports last night, Minnesota edged the Tigers 3-2. Milwaukee got past the Cubs in 10 innings, 4-3. And Pittsburgh pounded the White Sox 9-3. Today, the Tigers host Minnesota. This evening, the Cubs are at Milwaukee and the White Sox entertain Pittsburgh. More on these stories at 92.7thevan.com.
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4: 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It is coming this way. We'll see showers and thunderstorms throughout the day today. Good bit of rain will fall with a high today of 76. We'll start to dry out tonight. Just cloudy skies and a low of 64. Tomorrow, mix of sun and clouds, high of 74. And Friday, we'll end the work week under blue skies and sunshine with a high of 76. Should be a beautiful day as we head into the weekend ahead. Currently, it is 72 in Saugatuck, 70 in Fenville, also 70 in the Tulip City. 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And stick around. About 15 minutes away, we're going to put a smile on your face. Laughter quarter after is coming up.

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School back in session. Time again to choose our next teacher of the month. If you've got a favorite teacher, one that your kids absolutely love, they're doing great things, let us know about him or her. We'd love to hear about him. Text the word teacher to 80373. Leave us your info, and we'll get back with you. And that teacher may be our next teacher of the month. Right now in The Van, here are the Cars.

0: This is Kansas from Left Overture. It's Carry On Wayward Son on 92.7 The Van, the Lake Shores Wake Up Call. 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They've been with us since 1965 and still going stronger than ever. You'll find them in Holland, Zeeland, and also in Hamilton. Stick around. Your morning dose of laughter is on the way. Jimmy Fallon looking back at pretty funny summer work stories. And they're on the way next right here on The Van.
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2: This is Mike Avery with another Outdoor Magazine Minute. Today, Jay's Sporting Goods has two big retail locations in northern Michigan. But Arlene Yost, who was married to Jay Poet, who started Jay's, says in the early days they sold hunting and fishing gear out of their house.
3: We were going to eat lunch and dinner. I needed to make enough for whoever was there at the time. And they would come in and eat with us.
2: Oh, my goodness.
3: So that Jay could get a meal.
2: More after this.
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2: Jay's Sporting Goods started in the home of Jay and Arlene Poet. 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
3: No, this was a 29-acre hayfield. And I said to him, who is ever going to find us a mile north of Clare in a hayfield? And he said, let me tell you, they'll find us. So once again, I trusted him. And sure enough, we got out here. Our parking lot was not big enough.
2: More on the story of Jay's Sporting Goods next time.
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0: All right. trying to put a smile on our face. I think we should definitely use that this morning, no doubt about it. It is time for laughter at quarter after. Jimmy Fallon looking back at some of those crazy summer jobs we all had.
8: You guys are hilarious.
9: Who?
10: This first one's from M Cubed Creative. She says, my first summer job was to be a drive-thru attendant at a local fried chicken spot. My proud dad drove through three times a day ordering jalapeno corn muffins and yelling, that's my daughter!
11: Yeah.
10: This one's from at J Best, 3435. He says, I was a lifeguard at a three-foot-deep lap pool. Someone claimed they were drowning. I just yelled, yo, stand up! This one's from at V.I. Price. He says, I spent a summer working at Abercrombie. When I asked my manager why I was always scheduled for stockroom shifts, he said, well, you don't have what I call a front-of-store face. This one's from at Molly Galvez. She says, I had a summer job where I would take made-in-China stickers off of things for my grandma so she would resell them for more at her craft show. I got 10 cents a sticker. This one's from Mobster Lobster. He says, when I was 10, my grandfather gave me $10 to be a human scarecrow on his farm. I stood there in the sun shouting at birds for an hour until my mom yelled at him.
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This is David Bowie on the Lake Shore's Wake Up Call, 92.7 The Van. I am Brent Allen. Glad you're hanging out with me this morning. And 1985, quite a year for this guy right here, Bruce Springsteen, saxophone player, Clarence Clemons. He had just gotten done playing sax on Aretha Franklin's Freeway of Love, which became a huge hit in 85. Shortly after that, he jumped into the studio with Jackson Browne, and they came up with this little gem right here, a little lightning in a bottle. It's You're a Friend of Mine, Clarence Clemons and Jackson Browne, 92.7 The Van.

0: They really were good friends. Clarence Clemens and Jackson Brown, you're a friend of mine on the Lake Shores Wake Up Call, where it's 8:30.
1: With the latest from the Van Newsroom, I'm Gary Stevens. During today's workshop session, the Saugatuck City Council will go over a proposed deer call at Oval Beach. Berg's Animal and Buck Control is being retained at a cost of $495 per animal. To bring down those numbers there, the city has budgeted $30,000 for deer management, which officials say should account for as many as 60 deer in this effort. Western Michigan University's 1 point last half a second loss to the University of Michigan last Saturday must stand. The NCAA says its rules don't have a protocol for overturning a game, and the rule book says no rule decision may be changed after the ball is next legally snapped, legally free kicked, or the second or fourth periods have ended. In sports last night, Minnesota edged the Tigers 3-2. Milwaukee got past the Cubs in 10 innings 4-3. And Pittsburgh pounded the White Sox 9-3. Today, the Tigers host Minnesota. This evening, the Cubs are at Milwaukee and the White Sox entertain Pittsburgh. Get latest news anytime at 92.7thevan.com.
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0: 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Look at all the pretty greens and yellows on the radar. Plenty of rain off to our south and west. Continues to march right toward the West Michigan Lakeshore. It'll be with us much of the day today. Showers and thunderstorms with a high today of 76. Overnight tonight will start to dry out. Just cloudy skies expected with a low of 64. Tomorrow those clouds start to break up. Sunshine returns. Should be a pretty nice day with a high of 74. And a beauty on Friday to end the work week. Nothing but sunshine, blue skies, and a high of 76. Right now, under the clouds, showers coming in off the Big Lake right now. Here they come once again. 66 in Saugatuck, 69 in South Haven. It is 71 in downtown Holland. Grab that forecast anytime. Text STORM to 80373.

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Today's show being brought to you by OK Tire Stores. They've been around since 1965 with locations in Holland, Zealand, and in Hamilton. And they're with us every Wednesday morning here on your Wake Up Call. But we've got one more spin of the Earl's Meats Wheel of Contest. That'll come up at 8:45. Give you a shot to win more free food and Billy Idol tickets. So hang around for that. We're now in the van. Here's Four Non Blondes.

0: Tell me you love me. It's Night Ranger on 92.7 The Band. Your wake-up call. Soggy Wednesday morning edition. My name is Brent Allen. Final chance to win coming up. We're going to play Guess the Title. Give you a shot to pick out any single CD of your choice from CD Exchange or take that money, apply it toward anything else in the store. And when you get there, I'll have a gift certificate waiting for you as well from Bowerman's on 8th. Got some free food from Bowerman's. Love that. And also, they're throwing a pair of Billy Idol tickets. How about that? Don't go anywhere. Guess the Title's coming up next.
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0: 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And again, to recap, some nice prizes here. 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I've also got a gift certificate from Bowerman's on 8th. Get some free food, $20 from Bowerman's, and a pair of Billy Idol tickets for AcroSure Amphitheater coming up two nights away, coming up this Friday night in GR. So all yours if you can guess the title of this song right here. 616-396-0927. Let's go. Here it is. All right, that is all you get, just that little tiny snippet. I think someone's going to be able to figure that one out. 616-396-0927. What is the title of that little snippet of that song that I played? Love to send you to go see Billy Idol and get you over to CD Exchange and get some free food from Bowerman's. All yours if you've not won here in the past 30 days. Call me up right now. Good luck.

That's Money from Pink Floyd on 92.7 The Van. It's your wake-up call today, brought to you by OK Tire Stores and something better than money. Monica Grimm from Elgin. She's got us out at work, and she identified our song. She knew the title before anybody else, so snippet I played. Nothing's Gonna Stop Us Now. That's the song we were looking for. And Monica, congrats. You just walked away with a wheelbarrow full of prizes. Get yourself a $20 Bowerman's gift certificate. You get to go to CD Exchange, pick out any single CD of your choice, and also a couple of tickets to go see Billy Idol at the Acrisure Amphitheater in Grand Rapids this coming Friday night. So Monica Grimm from Elgin, thank you so much for having us on at work, and we're going to go ahead and kick off your workday with that song that made Monica a winner right here. 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

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And Cami Kehoe. 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
5: Here's the updated forecast from 92.7, thevan.com. High temperatures reach up to 76 today under cloudy skies with thunderstorms likely. Lows dip down to about 64 tonight, partly cloudy skies. Daytime highs approaching 74 tomorrow. Sunshine mixed with clouds at times. Bright sunshine and dry Friday. Clouds on the increase by Saturday. Mid-70s Friday. Upper 70s by Saturday. I'm meteorologist Paul Trombley. Right now, 72.
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0: Brian Adams. So why do women fight? According to a survey of 500 women, there's most serious sins between female friends: betraying confidence, returning borrowed items in bad shape, constantly being late, and canceling plans. That are some of the things that make women fight.
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0: That is John Bon Jovi. It's Marty. So are you ready for some football? The NFL officially kicks off their season today. The rematch of the Super Bowl with the New England Patriots headed to take on the Seattle Seahawks to kick off the season.
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2: Here's the updated forecast from 92.7thevan.com. Thunderstorms likely today, otherwise cloudy skies expected. Daytime highs approaching 76. Lows level off around 64. Tonight, partly cloudy skies. High of 74 tomorrow. Clouds on the increase Friday into Saturday. Mid-70s Friday, upper 70s by Saturday. I'm meteorologist Jennifer Wojcicki. Right now, it's 72 degrees.
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0: Gold Mering with a long one for you. Twilight Zone. Also Men at Work. And who can it be now? It's Men at Work and Australian Crawl. Sharing the stage for the first time in more than four decades, with Brisbane and Melbourne added to the 2026 Red Hot Summer Tour shows in November. Men at Work, originally disbanding in 1985, but Colin Hay has maintained an extensive solo career. He is currently a member of Ringo Starr's All-Star Band.
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13: Here's the updated forecast from 92.7thevan.com. Storms likely today, otherwise cloudy skies expected. High temperatures reach up to 76. Partly cloudy skies tonight, 64. High of 74 tomorrow, sunshine mixed with clouds at times. Ample sunshine expected Friday with a high of 76. 79 Saturday. I'm meteorologist Derek Height. Currently, it's 73 degrees.
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0: It's Mackenzie with you too, and Desire off a Rattle.

0: Blondie and the Tide is high. Also Desire and You Too. Who doesn't like a free gift? Today, 2014, apparently 500 million iTunes users did not. They created an uproar when U2's latest album, Songs of Innocence, showed up on their personal libraries without permission. Despite the outcry, 26 million iTunes customers download the free album within a month of its release, while the rest try to figure out how to delete the unwanted album.
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0: Bunkle Woman and the Hollies wrapping up a set on this Wednesday. So Mackenzie, after 20 years of boring flat iPhones, Apple fans might be getting a folding one today. Apple's expected to introduce a bendable display that opens and closes like a book. The base version of this bendable phone will most likely hover around $2,000.
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2: Here's the updated forecast from 92.7thevan.com. Thunderstorms likely this afternoon. Otherwise, cloudy skies expected. High temperatures reach up to 76. Lows level off around 64. Tonight, partly cloudy skies. Daytime highs approaching 74. Tomorrow, sunshine mixed with clouds at times. Bright sunshine expected Friday with daytime highs approaching 76. 77, slight chance for showers Saturday. I'm meteorologist Paul Trombley. Right now, it's 73 degrees.
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0: Life is a Highway. Tommy Cochran wrapping up a set on this Wednesday. So ABC's refuting a report that Jimmy Kimmel's show will end in 2027, saying the claim is inaccurate and speculative. Jimmy Kimmel in his 25th season, he remains under contract through May of next year. So if you're worried the show will end, don't worry. At least not until May of next year. 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
3: Here's the updated forecast from 92.7 thevan.com. Thunderstorms likely this afternoon, otherwise cloudy skies. Highs level off around 76. Partly cloudy tonight, lows around 64. Highs around 74 tomorrow, partly cloudy skies. Sunny skies Friday with highs around 76. 77, slight chance for showers Saturday. I'm meteorologist Jennifer Vujitsky. Right now, 74.
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0: Mackenzie with one from Rod Stewart. It's Young Turks.

0: Bob Seger against the wind, also Queen, We Will Rock You, We Are the Champions. Brian May, one of the most highly regarded and admired guitarists, is the latest icon to join all the rock legends that are accompanying William Shatner on his forthcoming heavy metal album. Brian May, the perfect fit for this. 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

0: Off of Destroyer, Detroit Rock City and Kiss released as a single. It was the B-side to Beth. Gene Simmons is talking about a bunch of things. Ace Frehley's death, his current relationship with Peter Criss as well. Check it out, blabbermouth.net.
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2: Here's the updated forecast from 92.7thevan.com. Thunderstorms likely this afternoon, otherwise overcast skies. Daytime highs approaching 76. Lows level off around 64. Tonight, partly cloudy skies. Tomorrow, highs level off around 74. High of 76, Friday, under sunny skies. 77, Saturday, slight chance of rain showers. I'm meteorologist Derek Height. Currently, it's 74 degrees.
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0: Mike and the Mechanics with All I Need is a Miracle, wrapping up a set. It's McKenzie. Wouldn't be surprised if Spider-Man Brand New Day stayed at the top of the box office. How much more money is it going to bring in? What record will it break? No real big movies coming out this weekend, but you have The Uprising with Andrew Garfield, who I think was the second Spider-Man. And Owen Wilson in Runner is out. A high-end courier has 3 hours to transport a liver from Brisbane to the Gold Coast. 54% Rotten Tomatoes.
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19: Here's the updated forecast from 92.7TheVan.com. Thunderstorms likely this afternoon. Otherwise, cloudy skies expected. High temperatures reach up to 76. Lows level off around 64. Tonight, partly cloudy skies. Daytime highs approaching 74. Tomorrow, sunshine mixed with clouds at times. Bright sunshine expected Friday with daytime highs approaching 76. 77, slight chance for showers Saturday. I'm meteorologist Paul Trombley. Currently 73.
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0: It's Mackenzie with Aerosmith off a pump. Janie's got a gun.

0: Heart and Nothing at All wrapped up a set. It's because the actress Lori Loughlin filing for divorce from her husband Massimo yesterday. Apparently they've been separated though since August of last year. They have two daughters together. They both pled guilty in 2020 to participating in the Varsity Blues college admission scandal, paying $500,000 to admit their daughters to USC. They're married since 97.
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0: Bon Jovi and It's My Life. It was an emotional John Bon Jovi lighting up London on the band's triumphant return to England's National Stadium. A couple of nights ago, night one of Bon Jovi's three-night stand at Wembley Stadium, offering redemption for John. 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
2: Here's the updated forecast from 92.7thevan.com. Cloudy this afternoon with a chance for storms. High of 76. Lows around 64. Tonight, partly cloudy. High temperatures reach up to 74. Tomorrow, sunshine mixed with clouds at times. High of 76. Friday, under sunny skies. 77. Saturday, slight chance for showers. I'm meteorologist Jennifer Vujicki. Currently, 73.
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0: December 12th, Breaking Benjamin. I will not go. I will not
1: break.
0: With Chevelle.
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0: Starset. And Cami Kehoe. 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
3: Here's the updated forecast from 927thevan.com. Cloudy skies expected this afternoon with a chance of thunderstorms. Daytime highs approaching 76. 64 tonight. High temperatures reach up to 74. Tomorrow, a mix of clouds and sun. Daytime highs approaching 76. Friday, under sunny skies. 77 Saturday. Slight chance for showers. I'm meteorologist Derek Height. Currently, it's 74 degrees.
4: Hello and welcome to This Week in Rock History. I'm Brent Allen. We start back in 1992 this week, where Nirvana's guitar player got knocked unconscious while performing at the MTV Music Video Awards. His guitar hit him in the head after he threw it up in the air mid-performance. In 2003, this week, David Bowie staged the world's first live and interactive music event. It was in London, England. It was a show that was beamed by satellite to movie theaters all across Europe. In 2008, this week, the first guitar Jimi Hendrix ever set on fire sold at auction for nearly $500,000. And finally, this week in 2010, former ELO cellist Mike Edwards was killed when a large bale of hay rolled down a hill in Devon, England, struck his van. He was 62 years old. And that's what happened this week in rock history. Join us next time on the Lake Shores 92.7 The Van.
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0: Bengals with Wakalek and Egyptian, also Clapton and Cocaine. Clapton's short U.S. tour started Sunday, featuring songs from across his career. He's doing stuff from Cream and Blind Faith. There were also some surprises, including a song he hadn't performed live in over 50 years. Apparently, he skipped I Shot the Sheriff, which he had been doing, to do an plugged version, an acoustic version of Give Me Strength from 74's 461 Ocean Boulevard album. 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

0: Errol Smith and the other side on this Wednesday. It has finally arrived. The NFL regular season officially begins today with the defending Super Bowl champion Seahawks hosting the Patriots on NBC and Peacock. Seahawks, Patriots today, tomorrow, 49ers and Rams.
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2: Here's the updated forecast from 92.7thevan.com. Highs level off around 76 this afternoon under overcast skies. Lows level off around 64 tonight, partly cloudy skies. Sunshine mixed with clouds at times tomorrow. Highs level off around 74. Highs level off around 76 Friday under clear skies. 77 Saturday, slight chance of rain showers. I'm meteorologist Paul Trombley. Right now, 73.
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0: Lewis in the news, and do you believe in love? Can you believe the football season is officially starting today? Patriots and Seahawks on NBC and Peacock. This season is seeing some record player salaries. 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
18: Here's the updated forecast from 92.7thevan.com. Overcast this afternoon with daytime highs approaching 76. Lows dip down to about 64. Tonight, partly cloudy. Sunshine mixed with clouds at times. Tomorrow, daytime highs approaching 74. Sunny skies Friday with highs in the mid-70s. Slight chance of rain showers Saturday. I'm meteorologist Jennifer Wojcicki. Right now, it's 73 degrees.
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0: Tonight in Genesis, wrapping up a set on this Wednesday. It's Mackenzie Wall High School has dismissed their first-year head football coach after an 0-3 start that saw the team outscored 166-0. They are in search of a permanent replacement. Wow, 166-0. That's how much they were outscored over the course of three games.
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0: to let the sun go down on me and Elton John, who had a huge garage sale back in 88. This was the finale of the four-day event. Boy, did he clean house. Among the items sold, the boots he wore in the movie Tommy and a Statue of Liberty stage costume that takes $6.2 million. Win the lotto and you can have a closet like Elton's. The Powerball drawing is tonight, the jackpot at $207 million. It's Mackenzie, I'm out. Have a great Wednesday.
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2: Here's the updated forecast from 92.7thevan.com. Highs level off around 76 this afternoon under cloudy skies. Partly cloudy skies tonight. Lows level off around 64. High temperatures reach up to 74. Tomorrow, a blend of clouds and sun. Bright sunshine Friday with a high of 76. 77, slight chance of rain showers Saturday. I'm meteorologist Derek Height. Currently, it's 74 degrees.
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0: 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And the company that makes the Oura Ring is expected to have an IPO that would value the company at $16 billion for those little rings that people wear to tell them they don't sleep very well. 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
22: Here's the updated forecast from 92.7, thevan.com. Highs level off around 76 this afternoon under overcast skies. Lows level off around 64 tonight, partly cloudy skies. Sunshine mixed with clouds at times tomorrow. Highs level off around 74. Highs level off around 76 Friday under clear skies. 77 Saturday, slight chance of rain showers. I'm meteorologist Paul Trombley. Currently, it's 74 degrees.
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0: Hey, it's Dan. Hope you're having a great hump day so far. Right now, we have Bon Jovi, Runaway.

0: Boston with Amanda. 70 years ago to the day, Elvis Presley made his first appearance on the Ed Sullivan Show, September 9th, 1956. An appearance that was watched by 60 million people, or 82% of the television audience at the time. Isn't that insane? I mean, there's a lot more people in the country now, and 60 million people would be a huge hit now. 1956, 8 out of 10 people with a television were watching Elvis on the Ed Sullivan Show. Now, granted, there were a lot fewer commercials, but can you imagine that many people watching anything in America today? Crazy.
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0: The Steve Miller Band with Jungle Love. And Steve Miller has his first appearances of 2026 coming up next month in New York. He's been pretty much off the road since he canceled his 2025 tour. So back in 2025, Steve Miller canceled all of his appearances, and he cited extreme weather as the reason why he couldn't go on tour. And since then, he hasn't really been out in public a whole lot.
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2: Here's the updated forecast from 92.7thevan.com. Cloudy skies expected this afternoon, with daytime highs approaching 76. Lows level off around 63. Tonight, partly cloudy skies. Sunshine mixed with clouds at times. Tomorrow, high temperatures reach up to 75. Upper 70s, Friday and Saturday, with a slight chance for showers Saturday. I'm meteorologist Jennifer Wojcicki. Currently, 75.
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0: Journey with Who's Crying Now. And Journey's current lead singer, Arnel Pineda, seems to be saying again he wants to quit the band. He said something about that earlier this year, that he wanted to quit because of his personal reasons, but they wouldn't let him, which was a little confusing. But since then, Journey's had a guy named Hugo Valenti perform with them a handful of times for some songs. And there was a photo of Hugo Valenti performing with Journey, and Arnel Pineda posted on the photo of that performance, "That's the band right there, now I can step back." So he seems to be saying, once again, he would like to leave the band. 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
16: Here's the updated forecast from 92.7thevan.com. High temperatures reach up to 76 this afternoon under overcast skies. Partly cloudy skies tonight. Lows dip down to about 63. Sunshine mixed with clouds at times tomorrow. High temperatures reach up to 75. Upper 70s Friday and Saturday with a slight chance of rain showers Saturday. I'm meteorologist Derek Height. Right now, it's 75 degrees.
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0: Hey, it's Dan. I hope your Wednesday is going well. Look at that. We're already in Wednesday. This week's flying by. Right now, it's Def Leppard with Hysteria.

0: Cyndi Lauper with Time After Time. An actress, Lori Loughlin, has filed for divorce after 29 years from her fashion designer husband, Massimo Giannulli. They both got in trouble during the whole college admissions scandal. Remember that from, what was that, 5 or 6 years ago, probably? A little more. They were bribing people something like $500,000 to get their daughter into college. You know, it really adds insult to injury for that. The daughter did not finish college. She dropped out. So her parents are doing prison time and paying hundreds of thousands of dollars. And she's like, yeah, thanks, but no.
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0: Deep Blue something with Breakfast at Tiffany's, and this could be something or it could be nothing, but researchers are saying an AI-designed pill appears to make patients biologically younger. That's a very small study. They need a lot more research on that, but would you want a pill that would make you stop aging or a little bit younger? I would say that might be nice, although I settle for a pill that would just make my scalp a little younger. I'm a bald man now here in my 40s. If I could just have my full head of hair again, I'd be happy, really. If we could target it just at the top of my head.
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2: Here's the updated forecast from 92.7 TheVan.com. Partly cloudy tonight with lows around 63. Sunshine mixed with clouds at times tomorrow, 75. Lows level off around 53 tomorrow night, clear skies. Upper 70s Friday and Saturday with a slight chance for showers Saturday. Take a look at the extended forecast, 77 Sunday, 80 Monday, and 73 on Tuesday. I'm meteorologist Paul Trombley, currently 75.
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0: Guns N' Roses with Paradise City, and Slash now has a snake named after him. Researchers in New Guinea named a newly discovered species of snake after the Guns N' Roses guitarist. And they said it was because of his support of snakes in zoos and museums, not because the snake looks like him or anything. It'd be interesting if that was the reason why the snake reminded them of Slash. They have some story where they're saying, well, we found the snake in the jungle and he's wearing a top hat. 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
2: Here's the updated forecast from 92.7TheVan.com. Lows dip down to about 63 tonight under partly cloudy skies. High temperatures reach up to 75 tomorrow, sunshine mixed with clouds at times. Lows dip down to about 53. Tomorrow night, clear skies. Upper 70s, Friday and Saturday, with a slight chance of rain showers, Saturday. I'm meteorologist Jennifer Vujicki. Right now, it's 75 degrees.
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4: Hey, it's Dan. And Foreigner announced almost 20 new shows for next year, so 2027 is shaping up to be pretty busy for them already. Right now, it's Foreigner, and I want to know what love is.

0: Billy Squire, my kind of lover. And it would not have been a fun day to fly in the UK yesterday. Britain's National Air Traffic Control Flight Processing Center had a problem that caused major disruptions across the entire country. Yeah, those are very frustrating, those technical glitches. I had a delay like that at LaGuardia Airport probably 25 years ago, where the plane was fine, the weather was fine, but there was a problem with the air traffic control tower. And I sat there for like 4 hours. And at the time, LaGuardia was terrible. I mean, they've revamped it since, but it was basically like a school hallway from the 70s. You know, there's no restaurants, there's nothing really to eat. You just sit there in the hall and wait. It was terrible.
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0: Gin Blossoms with A Jealousy. And in the NFL, Baker Mayfield and the Bucks have reached an agreement on a 3-year, $165 million contract extension. Wow. Whenever I read these crazy numbers, I think about the movie Jerry Maguire, which didn't come out in 1932, by the way. It came out about 30 years ago. And at the end of that movie, the Rod Tidwell character, played by Cuba Gooding Jr., gets his big contract, and it's 4 years, $11.2 million. I mean, Baker Mayfield will make that in about four games now.
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3: Lowest level off around 63 tonight under partly cloudy skies. Sunshine mixed with clouds at times again tomorrow. Highs level off around 75. Lows level off around 53 tomorrow night. Clear skies. Upper 70s Friday and Saturday with a slight chance for showers Saturday. I'm meteorologist Derek Height. Right now, 75.
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0: Scandal and Goodbye to You. And legendary Queen guitarist Brian May is going to make an appearance on William Shatner's metal album. 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
19: Here's the updated forecast from 92.7, thevan.com. Partly cloudy tonight with lows around 63. Sunshine mixed with clouds at times tomorrow, 75. Lows level off around 53 tomorrow night, clear skies. Upper 70s Friday and Saturday with a slight chance for showers Saturday. Take a look at the extended forecast, 77 Sunday, 80 Monday, and 73 on Tuesday. I'm meteorologist Paul Trombley. Currently, it's 75 degrees.
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0: Hey, it's Dan. Hope you're having a great Wednesday so far. Right now, we have Starship. We built this city.

0: 38 special, and if I'd been the one. And would you consider it cheating if somebody had an AI boyfriend or girlfriend? In a recent survey, 50% of Americans said yes. I think not only is that cheating, that actually makes it worse than if they were cheating with a person. Because what kind of freak are you hanging out with if they're dating an AI boyfriend or girlfriend? Because maybe this makes me old-fashioned, you can call me a stickler, but I have a rule where I only date human adults. In my case, women, but as far as the human adults thing, that's a hard and fast rule for me, and I can't imagine dating somebody who doesn't think that's a good rule.
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0: ELO would live in Thing. And Netflix has ordered an adaptation of Lonesome Dove, which was a huge hit as a miniseries decades ago. I actually ordered the novel Lonesome Dove about 2 weeks ago because a lot of people said it was a great book. So I said, you know what? I'm going to read it. And when I got the book and it was over 900 pages, I was a little bit daunted, but I said, you know what? I'm going to give it a shot. And so a few days ago, I started reading. I got through 19 pages and I fell asleep. So at this point, it's not looking great that I'm going to finish this novel, but I'm going to try again.
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2: Here's the updated forecast from 92.7thevan.com. Lows dip down to about 63 tonight under partly cloudy skies. High temperatures reach up to 75 tomorrow. Sunshine mixed with clouds at times. Lows dip down to about 53. Tomorrow night, clear skies. Upper 70s Friday and Saturday with a slight chance of rain showers Saturday. I'm meteorologist Jennifer Vujitsky. Right now, it's 75 degrees.
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0: Aerosmith with What It Takes. And for the first time since 9/11, people without a ticket will be able to go to airport gates. So some TSA PreCheck members will be able to get through security and get to the gates without having a ticket, which is the way it used to be up until 25 years ago. What's crazy is people under the age of, what, 30 don't even remember that? Wild. I wonder how many spouses, by the way, are going to be disappointed that this is back. Guy will be dropping off his wife like, so you just want me to drop you off at the curb like usual, or you want me to walk you to the gate? You do? Huh. 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
14: Here's the updated forecast from 927thevan.com. Lows level off around 63 tonight under partly cloudy skies. Sunshine mixed with clouds at times again tomorrow. Highs level off around 75. Lows level off around 53 tomorrow night. Clear skies. Upper 70s Friday and Saturday with a slight chance for showers Saturday. I'm meteorologist Derek Height. Currently 74.
15: Hello and welcome to This Week in Rock History. I'm Brent Allen. We start back in 1992 this week where Nirvana's guitar player got knocked unconscious while performing at the MTV Music Video Awards. His guitar hit him in the head after he threw it up in the air mid-performance. In 2003, this week, David Bowie staged the world's first live and interactive music event. It was in London, England. It was a show that was beamed by satellite to movie theaters all across Europe. In 2008, this week, the first guitar Jimi Hendrix ever set on fire sold at auction for nearly $500,000. And finally, this week in 2010, former ELO cellist Mike Edwards was killed when a large bale of hay rolled down a hill in Devon, England, struck his van. He was 62 years old. And that's what happened this week in rock history. Join us next time on the Lake Shores 92.7 The Van.
0: Dan here. I hope you're having a great Wednesday. And right now we have Pete Townsend. Let My Love Open the Door.

0: The Beach Boys with Kokomo. I remember when I first heard that song as a kid in the 80s, I had no idea that there was no Kokomo, as described by the Beach Boys. There's no Kokomo in the Keys, but when I was a kid, I thought there was, so I remember thinking to myself, man, that sounds pretty good. When I grow up, I'm going to take a vacation to Kokomo. I didn't find out till years later that it wasn't real, but I mean, in my defense, I didn't have Google, I didn't have a phone. I wasn't exactly a world traveler when I was a kid, so Kokomo was about as real to me as the Maldives or the Seychelles or whatever. I'm still disappointed I can't visit, though.
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8: 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If you're as old as me, you might remember a popular song called The Name Game. Let's play a different version. I'll give you a situation, and you say the first name that comes to mind. Let's say you need to search the internet. What name do you go to? Or you're on the road and you need a quick lunch. And what's the first name you look for when you need home improvement supplies? You have all kinds of preferred names for all kinds of situations. How about when a loved one dies? How about Dykstra? No other funeral home name in the Holland-Saugatuck community goes back nearly as far as Dykstra, 1899 to be exact. And Dykstra has always been locally owned for 5 generations now. So, now you have a name to turn to when the time comes for cremation or funeral services. Dykstra. Dykstra Funeral Homes, a name you have learned to trust for over a century.
9: 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Phil Nykamp from Keller Williams Harbortown was born and raised in West Michigan. He is involved in many charitable organizations in the area and brings over a decade of real estate experience to the table. Phil believes real estate is about more than houses. It's about the people and communities that make West Michigan home. Here's what Skip has to say about working with Phil.
10: 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He responded to my voicemails and text messages quickly, which meant a lot. I would highly recommend him to anyone.
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1: Leonard Skinner can call me the Breeze, and here we go. First NFL game starts in a little bit here. So for a lot of us, that means probably saying goodbye to friends and family, or at least the people on the fringe for about the next 5 months till after the Super Bowl. Ah, man, I love and hate when football comes back. I love it because I love watching and I love the sport. I hate it because it takes up so much of my time. Yep, here it is.
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3: Here's the updated forecast from 92.7, TheVan.com. Partly cloudy tonight with lows around 63. Sunshine mixed with clouds at times tomorrow, 75. Lows level off around 53 tomorrow night, clear skies. Upper 70s Friday and Saturday with a slight chance for showers Saturday. Take a look at the extended forecast, 77 Sunday, 80 Monday, and 73 on Tuesday. I'm meteorologist Paul Trombley. Right now, 74.
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